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0: kids, one thing you'll never know, how we rolled back in those days in the clubs. Dad would be going, look at that lovely lady. You've never felt rejection like walking around the clubs. Hey, would you like to kiss?
1: No.
0: And she would stare you in the face and say, no.
2: What a line.
0: And then you'd look around feeling a bit defeated, not going to take the L. And then you'd say to the same lady, do you think any of your friends want to kiss?
2: What?
3: Oh,
2: not
3: no.
2: Do you want to dance? Straight from desperation. Do you want to kiss? What is happening? Surely that never worked.
0: It did sometimes.
2: No.
0: 3 out of 10. And then what would happen? You might say, no, no, no, I don't want to grunge for me. Then I would go, you want to grunge me?
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6: Kleintel is hier om jou en jou familie met deernis te beskerm. 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Sluit vandag aan. 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

0: 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The Flash Drive with Carl Wastie. 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

try. 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

0: I face the shower. 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